0: Then we should clean that up. No,
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will fade eventually. So if our time is running out, day after day, we'll make the mundane a masterpiece. Oh my, my, oh my, my love. I take one look at you, you take

across the ocean. I burned some bridges on the way. 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